This is KAOS. You and I are listening to Chaos in Los Angeles. Let's go to the telephones now and take a request.

0: Love is all you need. We've got Nigel Harris with us. Nigel.
1: Yes, we have been now boarded by the Dutch authorities. We are in desperate need of help, and they are to shut the station down and take us all off.
0: Right,
1: if we are in international waters, this is a breach of this vessel's right to be here. And I desperately plead for help. We need help now.
0: So please, anybody who is listening, anybody who is in authority, anybody who thinks they can do anything at all, please help us. This is Radio Caroline, anchored in the international waters of the North Sea. We are currently being boarded.
2: 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With anybody, please help, quick.
0: Thank you, Neil Gates. We've got just about, well, not quite everybody in the studio at the moment, but we've got a fine crew.

0: What's the latest news, Nigel?
1: The authorities are on board now, making their way to the studio.
0: Right, this could be the end. We wish you...
2: We stay as long as we can.
0: We wish you a lot of love. We've been here since 1964, Easter Sunday 1964. And hopefully someday, Radio Caroline will be back. In fact, I feel sure that we will. Please keep listening.
1: We'll be leaving the any moment now. The boarding party are finding their way to the transmitter room, and they are going to dismantle all our broadcasting gear, take the studio to pieces, dismantle the generators, and then incapacitate the ship totally. They'll also be taking staff with them, but I'm not too sure exactly how that one works at the moment. But they are now making their way downstairs. We will be going off the air any time.
0: Nigel, this is the saddest day of my life, and I think it's going to be a sad day for a lot of people.
1: Yeah. I know, but we just can't fight them. There's too many of them. They have a type size of the Ross, and it's not the end, I'm sure, although it's easy to say that.
2: The Ross Revenge is not the only ship in the world. We will be back, we can assure you that.
0: Caroline will return.
2: The 19th of August, 1989, is the day the UK, Great Britain, became a totalitarian state.
0: Radio Caroline, we love you too much to leave you forever. Please keep tuned over the weeks and months to come to our frequencies. And I feel sure that you will hear something in the not-too-distant future.
3: Bruce Monroe, come on. Yeah. Explain things.
4: Right. As it stands, the gentlemen are going to remove the transmitter from the ship and take a few other things as well. What they have just told us is that we are free to go back to Holland with them, where there will be no more charges pressed. We will also be able to go back to England, and there will be no charges pressed there. Alternatively, we can stay on the Ross Revenge. Now, would you like to say anything, sir, before we go off?
5: All right, it's gone.

0: This is nice, isn't it? Getting banished at my time of life. What a way to spend an evening. Sitting on a rock in the middle of the desert with me boomerang in me hand. I should very likely get bushwhacked. Get out of it, nasty bushwhacking animal. Think I'll make a nice cup of tea. Good gracious. There goes a kangaroo. I must have a practice with me boomerang. Hitting right behind the left heel. Now then, slowly back.
1: If you throw that thing at me, I'll jump right on your head.
0: Isn't it marvellous? Got a land full of kangaroos and I like to pick that one.

0: 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Don't worry, boy, I know the trick, and to you I'm gonna show it. If you want your boomerang to come back, well, first you've got to throw it.
1: Oh, yes, never thought of that. Daddy will be pleased. Must have a go. Excuse me. Now then, slowly back and throw.

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1: I love you.
0: That's right. 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
1: I love you.
0: Go on and say it one more time.
1: I love you.
0: Go on.

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1: 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You make me roll my eyes and then you make me grit my teeth. I believed him so you a devil in nylon hose. I believed him so you the devil in nylon hose.

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Well, I said that she's mine. Oh my Lord, she's mine.

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